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It's written by a certain gentleman on the stage, and Mr. Paul McCartney, and it happens to be our new single. 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